0: Luis, cosa? Spara sulla radio. La radio della polizia, Luis.
1: Ogni lunedì alle 21.30, in diretta, un nuovo film alla radio, a cura di Marco Pieroni.
2: Mom and Dad, wow, where to start? There's so much happening here. Every day is an adventure. James is really in his element here, as you'd imagine. I must admit, though, I'm dying for a proper piece of brown bread. Hugs to Dublin and the girls. Please don't miss me too much. Love, Della.

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1: He's truly one of music's newest superstars.
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1: Yeah. That LP includes this week's number one song, which you'll hear later in the program. But right now, we have a real treat for you. Michael is going to debut his newest release, which is called I Gotta Try. Please welcome Mr. Michael McDonald.